We are the Motor City's Wheels, Foo Fighters, The Pretender. I am Josh. Foos are in St. Louis, Missouri tonight, opening up for AC/DC. Might be on stage right now. Who knows?

0: WLLZ, Limp Bizkit, that is my way. I am Josh. Tomorrow the NFL is back. Yes, we get Seattle and New England tomorrow night. That kicks off the NFL season. Then we are rolling. It's good to know that football's back, right? It feels good. Like, we're getting closer to the baseball playoffs, and I don't know anybody that cares because football is back. College, pro, we're ready to go. It's the Josh Ennis Show.
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106.7, Detroit's Wheels. Temple of the Dog, that is Hunger Strike. I am Josh. Got to talk back. Somebody says, hey, play some Freebird. Well, I can't do that. But would you settle for Sweet Home Alabama? 1, 2, 3.

I am Josh. We are Detroit's Wheel. So the Lions, they'll kick off their season on Sunday. The NFL season kicks off tomorrow. And if you would like to get in on a preseason bet to say, hey, I think the Lions are going to win the Super Bowl. If you're somebody who believes that, they are plus 1,800. What does that mean? You bet $100, and if they win the Super Bowl, you win $1,800. Now, you'd probably just be setting your money

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Guaranteed

the Motor City's Wheels. I think that's my favorite of the Three Doors Down jams that is Here Without You. Actually, I think my favorite is Let Me Be Myself. It was featured, I think, in the Caveman commercials. But hey, Three Doors Down rocks either way. I am Josh. I have one rule. When Metallica plays, we shut the hell up.

106.7, Detroit's Wheels. Say it ain't so. I am Josh. I think we should make a trip to Universal Studios to see the Ozzy Halloween Horror Nights exhibit. It's like a haunted house or a maze or something. We need to go. I miss Ozzy.

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It's human nature to need a music kick in the ass in the middle of the workday. Guaranteed.

We are WLLZ. It's Josh. So earlier I said that it was plus 1800 for the Lions to win the Super Bowl, which means if you bet 100, you win 1800 bucks. And then I said, well, you might just be setting your money on fire, which upset some people. And they said, Josh, what are you doing hating on the Lions? Season hadn't even happened yet. And I agree with you. I mean, they have the eighth best odds of winning the Super Bowl. That's not terrible, but you have to keep in mind there are teams like the Rams that are just loaded with talent. So, like, I am trying to bang on the Lions. I hope they win 13 games this year and make a deep run. But I do think that $100 to win $1,800 is a long shot at this point. That's all I'm saying. Stone sour now. I'm looking.

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are the Motor City's Wheels. Holiday, that is Green Day. Josh and his show, what's up? Just talking earlier about how this is the anniversary of Mark McGwire hitting his 62nd home run and how big of a deal that was and how the world was captivated by it. And none of us really care that the guy was on steroids because it was great entertainment and theater. I was 12 years old during that, and I'd be on the phone with my buddies while the guy was batting. I'd be like, Mark McGwire's up, and we would talk to each other on the phone when McGwire would come up. Like, it was that big of a deal. What could captivate the world in such a way now? Like, I don't know, in the world of social media and stuff, I just don't think you can ever have a moment like that again. But, man, it truly was magical. But now everybody's jaded and cynical on their social media, and it's like the last great moment of just being free.

We are the Motor City's Wheels. Soul to Squeeze, Chili Peppers. I was reading this list of fast food restaurants that are most likely to mess up your orders, and Taco Bell is number one. They mess it up 15% of the time. Apparently, Raising Cane's, the chicken finger place, messes up your order 12% of the time. 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

We are WLLZ. Nickelback, that is Rockstar, and they are going to hit the road at some point. They have to, right? The new album drops October 30th. 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Cannot wait. Marilyn Manson now. 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

the Motor City's wheels, and we want you to steal our seats for the opener. Our guys, don't be fooled, they are our guys. 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
1: 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And as per protocol, when I show up, I turn the lava lamp on and welcome you all. Let's hang out. It's the overnights. Thanks for hanging out with us. Got a lot of rock to get to. Keep it here.

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Detroit's Wheels, 106.7 WLLZ. So Billy Idol should be dead. That flick was in theaters, but you can watch it on Hulu now. Documentary all about the underground scene.

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It's Stacy and Everclear taking feedback from fans on what songs they want to hear during their live set as they have their big U.S. tour coming up, dubbed the Lucky Seven Tour, starting in October. And the band will include seven of the most popular songs that fans

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It's Detroit's Wheels. It's Stacy and 1998's smash hit, Everlast. What It's Like. Wonder how Mary's doing. Wonder how Tom's doing. Think they ever run into each other?

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Detroit's Wheels, 106.7 WLLZ. It's Stacy and Bon Jovi, a biopic in the works. It's going to be coming to the big screen. Universal won a bidding war to back the feature film all about Bon Jovi. So who's going to be cast? I don't know.

0: 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Thanks for hanging out. Nimrods, the soundtrack, is out now. It's a match with the movie, which you can see in theaters. Nimrods, a Green Day comedy. You can catch the trailer if you want to see about catching the flick, but the soundtrack, pretty cool, with Green Day's new song, I'm Never Gonna R.I.P.
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106.7 WLLZ. It's Detroit's Wheels. A one-off in the UK. That's what Ozfest amounts to in 2027. Did I have higher hopes? A little bit. So that's going to be a 42,000 capacity stadium.

Detroit's Wheels, 106.7 WLLZ. Thanks for hanging out on your Wednesday, unless you're hanging on to Tuesday. It's the overnights, nobody knows. Blind Melon.

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We'll do

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Thanks for hanging out. We got through Labor Day, of course, if you're in a shortened work week. Woo! And you realize we're only 3 months away from December. Collective Soul, grace and peace to you. See ya.

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I said you look so fine that I really want to make you mine. 4, 5, 6, come on and get your kicks. 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

0: Detroit's Wheels, 106.7 WLLZ. It's Tanner, Lori, and Casey. And you know what I love? Country singer Carrie Underwood. I love the fact that deep down inside, she is a closet metalhead.
1: Yeah.
0: I don't know if a lot of people know this, but Carrie Underwood, the country singer, you know, she was on American Idol. Like, mm-hmm. she you know, she's always performing with Papa Roach or somebody. Like, she's got a song with Papa Roach, actually.
1: That's crazy.
0: Yeah. It's good. And then over the weekend, apparently, she stunned fans with a cover of... What do you think she covered? You're never going to guess this.
1: I'm going to say it can't be GNR.
0: We love the band. You and I, Laura, love the band. Actually, all three of us love the band. We went to go see them live.
2: Oh, did she cover some... Did she cover some Biscuit?
0: She covered some Limp Bizkit.
1: No way.
0: She did.
1: No way.
0: As a matter of fact, Carrie Underwood covered Break Stuff by Limp Bizkit. 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

0: 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I don't know why she's dropping all those.
1: Right, Carrie.

0: 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Tanner, Lauren, and Casey. And yes, we got you a chance to see the opener this Sunday as Detroit takes on New Orleans.
1: So glad football is back. Got to be listening tomorrow between 9 and 5 for your chance to win $1,000 for tickets to the game.
0: I'm feeling it this year, deep in my guts.
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106.7 WLLZ, Detroit's Wheels. It's Tanner, Laura, and Casey. And coming up next, Aaron Rodgers. He's finally announced what his plans are post

0: Detroit's Wheels, 106.7 WLLZ. Crazy stuff in the news today. Aaron Rodgers, he's got plans for what he's going to do after retirement. What do you think that
1: Ayahuasca?
0: Ayahuasca, maybe. That might be something he does.
1: Aside from that?
0: He's done that before.
1: Okay.
0: What else, Case? What do you think Aaron Rodgers is going to do once he's done with the NFL?
2: Oh, I see him probably moving into some sort of announcer role somewhere. I could see him joining Pat McAfee full time. I see some options with him being a talking head.
0: Yeah,
1: there's no way he's joining Pat McAfee. Don't they always like butt
2: heads? He's already on there. Like,
0: I don't think anybody else but Pat McAfee would hire him. Honestly, yeah. He's got some crazy.
1: Well, I could
0: views
1: definitely and, see him having his own little podcast situation.
0: Yeah, maybe that. But I don't see like an ESPN or something like that. Hiring.
1: Right.
2: No.
0: But here's Aaron Rodgers on his plans for after football. You guys were totally wrong.
3: I'm hopefully going to be supporting my pregnant wife because we're going to start a family. And I am not going to be making a lot of appearances or statements. And I'm looking forward to a life of quiet after 22 years in the pros and 3 in college and getting my body healed up and working on a family. That's what I'm looking forward to.
0: I'm actually happy to hear that because I don't need to see him on TV all the time. He's so arrogant and weird.
1: My question is, how is he going to knock up a woman who doesn't exist?
0: So a lot of people believe that this woman that he's claiming to be married to, right,
1: is not
0: real, but some sort of like AI chatbot or something.
1: Yeah.
0: Photographed him with the woman that claims is his wife.
1: And she just kind of came out of nowhere. It's like all of a sudden he was just like married to this woman.
0: And don't you think that we'd see something? Like them picture them holding hands?
2: Yeah.
1: I mean, not necessarily. If she's not celebrity status, maybe, I don't know.
2: Somebody would have paparazzied a shot of them somewhere along the way.
1: You would think.
0: That's why it makes me think that maybe Laura's right. And that this is all... this is all fake. And he's dating like, you know, remember those little kids would carry around those little digital pets?
1: Like a Tamagotchi?
0: Maybe he's carrying around a girlfriend Tamagotchi.
1: How's he going to impregnate a Tamagotchi?
0: I think the AI will just play along.
2: Okay.
0: I'm 8 months pregnant.
2: All right. But all right. Let's just assume that she's a real human.
1: Uh-huh.
2: Like, do you think they like being completely shut out of the limelight?
1: Well, I mean, maybe that's how they want it.
2: Mm. There's no way.
0: Like your girlfriend getting mad if you don't post about me. You never post pictures.
1: No, but I mean, you like look at Dolly Parton's husband. He literally was never around.
2: Yeah, but that's like 2%.
1: Yeah, well, maybe
2: would behave that way.
1: I know, but maybe
2: and that's what made it. That's what makes it special, and that's what why you use that as an example. Like it's so rare.
1: I mean, that's true.
2: Everybody would want a piece of the spotlight.
1: NFL quarterback Aaron Rodgers is married to a woman named Brittany. No last name.
2: Yeah.
1: No nothing.
2: And if they were married, isn't that like public record?
1: You would think so.
0: They're not really married or he's dating a digital robot.
2: Yeah, it's a strange deal. Like,
0: too weird, man.
2: And why do you got to be that secretive about it?
0: But who knows? Maybe he's being truthful. Who knows?
2: I don't know. He just seems so questionable at this point.
0: He does.
2: Like he's really slid back a few notches, in my opinion.
0: I mean, remember when we thought he was great when he hosted Jeopardy for a little bit?
1: Yeah.
2: Well, there is a charming side of him. It's just gotten very smug.
0: I haven't seen it. Yeah. I always see his smugness and cockiness, ego, and just like he says some of the dumbest things I've ever heard.
2: I think the man bun was when he jumped the shark.
0: That's fair.
1: Yeah.
2: Like he just didn't recover from it. From that point on, he was just kind of a... You know?
0: Goober, I think is what you're looking for. All right, it's Tanner, Lauren, Casey. We'll be back. Hang on.
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Tanner, Lori, and Casey. All right, coming up here any minute, you could hear another keyword for your chance to steal our seats. 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

0: 106.7 WLLZ, Detroit's Wheels. So earlier we were talking about our producer, Court, who built the top floor of his house with his bare hands by himself. Started out as a one-story, and he made it a two-story, all by his lonesome.
1: It is impressive. I was, you know, talking out my neck.
0: Well, and also he was telling us yesterday, I don't know if that was on the pod or what, but he was telling us about the inspectors who came out to, like, look at everything. And apparently when you do it by yourself, they're really cool to you.
2: And as long as you've got your proper permits.
0: Yeah, you got the permits. Yeah. If not, they'll rain hell. But
1: I think if you're the homeowner, they give you a little bit of grace. But if you're, you know, doing it for money and,
0: right,
1: you're slipping,
0: they're a little harder.
1: A lot harder.
0: Because Court was like, yeah, the guys were like, just, you know, all you got to do is put this here and move that there and then you're good. So anyway, I thought that was nice, but just
1: and
0: to
1: then
0: do
1: Court
0: it,
1: was like, you don't tell me how to build my house, pal.
0: Then he punched him. yeah, Court built his house, the second part of his house, actually, the roof.
3: The top floor,
0: The top floor.
3: I added the top floor.
0: And you did it in how long?
3: I started in July, had everything buttoned up in October, and then there was, you know, it probably took me until the end of the year to kind of finish
2: it. Holy moly, so you were done like 3 months.
1: Well, it's sealed back up. Yeah. We got it sealed back up.
3: Yeah. I mean, like, yeah, the siding was on. I think they did the paint.
1: So what kind of research did you do before you tagged, or did you just decide, hey, I'm
0: just
1: going to go for it?
3: I'm such an idiot. Yeah, I just went for it. I just decided we needed a second floor because we had another kid coming.
2: One day his wife gets home from work and Court's just ripping off the roof.
0: Yeah. So are you,
2: what is going on?
0: What, were you YouTubing videos or?
3: I had a neighbor, my old neighbor from the house previous had done basically the same thing. And I spent a year watching him do it. And I would call him every once in a while and say, hey, dude, how do I do this? And he'd tell me.
1: Yeah, that's awesome.
3: About it.
2: Okay.
0: That's nice.
1: I mean, that's got to be so satisfying every time you walk upstairs.
3: It is nice, but it's also, I don't have anybody else to blame for the screw-ups.
2: Sure. Like, it's like when the stairs start creaking, you're like, huh?
3: Yeah, I can't say, the stupid contractor.
1: Yeah.
0: The things I build are miniature models, like,
2: that's cool,
0: and dioramas.
2: Though.
0: And so you build them the same way you would build, like, a wall.
1: Anyway, back to Court's actual house.
0: Yeah, I build miniature houses. Whatever, dude.
1: Dude, you really do.
0: Oh, I built a treehouse when I was a kid by myself.
2: Oh, that's cool.
1: You do a great job on those miniatures. Like, I couldn't do that.
0: I want them to look real.
1: Yeah, they do.
0: Right. And I try, you know, whatever. I'm turning your microphone off at least 3 minutes.
1: To give you a compliment.
2: Honestly, Tanner, that's better than what I got, which was nothing. I was like, I could build some, like, Lego stuff with instructions.
0: Laura made a sweet Ecto-1 out of Lego.
2: Totally. I built my career all by myself.
3: You built a relationship with crows.
2: I thought you were going to say Christ, and I'm like, yes, I did.
0: We just got this talk back in.
4: Don't forget, Tanner, Court almost cut his finger off when he was building his house.
3: Incorrect.
2: Well, that wasn't while you were building.
3: I almost cut off my finger when I was fixing a box that my wife wanted me to fix.
0: That's
3: up.
0: Right. She finds trash and she demands that Court make it better.
3: I put a nail in the back of my hand when I was building my house.
2: I was going to say, is that the worst injury?
3: Your finger is the worst.
1: Did you guys happen to see that video of the dude that was building a house? He was framing a house, and he's up, and they're working on the rafters. And he's got a truss, and he's squeezing, and he drops a nail in there, but he was wearing, like, some basketball shorts, and he pinched his nutsack between the two trusses.
3: Yeah,
1: and he is getting his hammer out with haste, trying to get that screw backed out to get his nuts out of there.
3: Oh, I have seen that, yeah.
0: Oh, it's brutal.
1: I mean, the alarming look on his face says everything that you need to know.
3: Yeah.
0: So what did you build? Did you build a shed in the backyard by yourself? Did you build a second floor of your house by yourself? Did you build a whole house by yourself? 866-445-1059 is a number. You can also text us at 98197.
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0: Man, the amount of noise that comes out of that three-piece band at a live show is pretty dope. These guys are badass, man. It's Chevelle on 106.7 Detroit's Wheels. Tanner, Lori, and Casey. All right, listen, NFL season kicks off tonight, man. Holy hell.
1: Friggin' sick.
0: Pretty excited. And then, of course, Sunday, you got the Lions taking on the Saints at Ford Field for the home opener. 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

106.7 WLLZ, Detroit's Wheels. It's Tanner, Laura, and Casey. And this morning we want to know, what is something that you built with your bare hands? Our producer, Court, he built the second floor of his house all by himself, which is dangerous. I mean, I don't think he has any idea what he's doing, but he did it. So what did you do all by yourself? We'll take your calls coming up next. Or you can shoot us a talk back through our iHeartRadio app. Just download it for your phone today. It's Tanner.

0: 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All right, we want to know, what is something that you built all by yourself? Maybe it was a house that you built all by yourself. Maybe you're rebuilding a car or a she shed for your wife.
1: Oh, I would want to build my own she shed.
0: Well, we want to know, what is something that you built? We got a lot of texts and talkbacks coming in. This text from 5929 says, I built an old-fashioned saloon in my shop.
2: That's awesome.
1: That's cool.
0: That
1: with
0: is
1: like
0: really
1: the swinging
0: sick.
1: Doors and everything.
2: If you entertain a lot, like that's a great thing. Yeah. Right? I always think of the dude that sits out there and goes and enjoys it by himself. Like, it seems like a lot of work and effort to go sit at a bar by yourself.
0: Also a sign you might be a raging alcoholic.
1: I don't have the patience for that kind of stuff, and I wish I did. But like, anytime I end up trying to build something, I just get frustrated, or I rush it, or I try to take shortcuts, and then it always looks stupid or is not functional.
0: You'll use a girl hammer, which is just like the handle of a screwdriver.
2: Yeah.
0: Or something.
1: Look, I have a hammer.
0: You do
1: now.
0: What have you built with your bare hands? 1698 says, I've built several hot rods, customs, and race cars.
1: That's cool.
0: This text from 9414 says, I built a 36x48 four-stall barn with a 30-foot loft, tackroom hay stall, hot and cold wash rack, and shaving stall.
1: Like, wow.
0: They did the whole thing.
1: Sounds like a lengthy project.
2: Building stuff is rewarding, though. Like,
1: for sure.
2: It is if you're intimidated by it, like just like we said with Court, watch some YouTube videos, kind of get up to speed a little bit if you can. And then, man, you get it done and you go, look at that.
0: Some talkback messages are coming in. We want to know, what have you built with your bare hands?
3: I think the biggest thing that I've built recently, it would be, had to build a 6-burner barbecue for my dad, who just literally put it in front of me after he bought it and told me that was what was going to happen. So, not too much of a handyman, but built that.
0: Nice. Well, when dad puts you up to the task, you can't let him down.
1: God damn it.
0: 5141 says, Tanner, you can definitely build a car. All it is some tools and remembering to put the bolts back. That's my problem with my RC cars, dude. I put the screws out and then I go, which screw goes where?
2: I mean,
1: gotta take pictures. Take lots of pictures.
2: I rely heavily on pictures if I'm like taking something out and putting it back in.
0: Because as soon as
2: you take it, you're like, man, I lost it all. I know that was only 15 minutes ago. I can't remember it.
0: Exactly. Dude. I don't know what happened. 4727 says, I built my parents' A-frame house. I build hot rods and off-road vehicles, most from the frame up, mostly for myself.
2: That's good. I mean, skills are good and hobbies are good. Yeah, this is what we're learning here.
1: You don't have to be making money from it. You know, you can just do it for fun. Do it for you.
0: 6584 says, I can't tell you what I've built because the ATF might be listening.
2: Oh,
0: what do you got going
1: on? Ruh-roh.
2: Probably a gun builder.
0: It was like, what do they call them?
2: He makes.
0: I want to say burner gun, but it's not. I don't think it's that.
2: A ghost gun.
0: A ghost gun is it? Yes, thank you. Another talkback through our iHeartRadio app. What's something that you built with your bare hands?
4: Good morning. I'm a construction manager, so I built some stuff there and there. Nothing to brag about. Anyway, I'd like to give a kudos to Tanner. He's been doing this for a while and has built himself a successful radio host show. Bing bong.
0: I went to high school with Wayne, so. Yeah. I think I started wanting to do radio either in the 8th or 9th grade. So I probably would have been talking about it then with him.
2: Yeah. That's awesome. I love that you had a vision for what you wanted to do and you went and did it.
0: I have no other skill. So
1: that's not true.
0: This or nothing.
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1: 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What's going on? It's Tanner, Laura, and Casey. 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

0: 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It's Tanner, Laura, and Casey. So we all know that money is tight right now. We're all trying to figure out ways to penny pinch and save money. But would you ever buy a used mattress? You know, let's say somebody slept on it for like 5 years and they decided they want to move and downsize. Would you buy a used mattress? Laura's friend actually tried to over the weekend.
1: Yeah, so over the weekend, my friend texted me. She's like, hey, will you come with me to look at this mattress? I found it on Facebook Marketplace, and I don't really feel comfortable going over to like a strange person's house and just like testing out a mattress alone.
0: Right. I mean, it's Casey's robbed a lot of people.
2: What could go wrong?
1: I know. So I was like, sure, yeah, I'll go with you. And she has a lot of like chronic pain issues, so she's very kind of particular about the type of bed that she is able to sleep on.
0: Okay.
1: And in this case, she went to like Mattress Firm or something. I don't know. And she was testing out beds that were going to cost like $3,000-$4,000, right? And she's like, well, maybe I can find like a gently used mattress on the cheap.
0: Gently, quote unquote, gently used.
1: Well, she found one that was about
0: gently desecrated.
1: Yeah, about a fourth of the, it was like $1,000 or something for this mattress. And it hadn't really been used. Like, they'd had it for less than a year. We went in, and I like my initial thought was like, oh my God, I would never in a million years buy a used mattress. I don't care if they've slept on it one time. Yeah, like, I'm not doing it. And
0: you never know. They could say one time, but
1: right. Yeah. And I've sold a mattress on Craigslist before. So like for me, it's like I would sell my mattress to somebody else, but I am not personally really comfortable buying a used mattress.
2: Yeah, I would only want it if somebody died on it.
1: I mean, honestly, could be like, but we get there and the mattress is like pristine condition. It's like, it's very clean. You can tell that like nothing nefarious has like gone on this mattress, really.
0: Take a black light to it. It looks like a Jackson Pollock
2: light test.
1: But I was just like, what's really wrong with it? And if you think about it, like, you go to a hotel and you don't think twice about the thousands of people who have slept on the mattress before you.
0: I know. But it's like, I'm not buying a used mattress. I'm not buying a used mattress.
1: And to be fair, she didn't end up buying the mattress. She went and like bought, she spent like $3,500 on a new mattress.
0: Oh, she did all that for nothing?
1: Yeah.
2: I mean, there is the argument.
1: She was worried about the allergens because there were cats and like this and that and the other thing, you know, so.
2: I mean, there is the argument. Sometimes people buy these things and don't use them. Maybe it was for a spare bedroom and it just never got
0: used. I hear you. I just don't, I don't trust the people enough to just sleep on a mattress that I know other people have slept on. Saying, I don't know how it was taken care of.
2: I'm just saying, you show up to a nice house, it's clean. I'm just saying, like, at some point,
0: I'm still
2: you could go, I mean, it's probably all right.
0: 866-445-1059. All right. I guess the question is, what is something you would never buy used?
1: Mm-hmm.
0: We got some texts coming in. This one says condoms. Come on. This one says underwear. When I was at Value Village, I remember seeing used tidy whiteys in a bag.
2: Nah. So as you guys know, I mean, 80% of my wardrobe is secondhand. And socks, underwear, shoes.
1: Nope.
2: Those are all no-goes for me.
1: Shoes I would. Shoes I will buy secondhand.
2: I mean, they would have to be like virtually not worn, because once you get somebody else's footprint in there,
1: true.
2: I don't need that.
1: Yeah.
0: This one says, I'm with Tanner. The mattress thing grosses me out. This one says, I got a free mattress off Craigslist once. The pictures of the mattress showed it pretty clean. At home in the backyard, when I got there, it was an elderly couple who told me that it was their guest room mattress and that it had never been used because no one ever comes to visit them.
1: Oh,
0: and it was pretty sad.
1: That's sad.
0: But I got pretty much a brand new mattress for free.
2: That was out in the yard.
0: Well. All right, what is something you'd never buy used? 866-445-1059. You can shoot us a talk back through our iHeartRadio app. More of your calls coming up.
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0: 106.7 Detroit's Wheels. It's Tanner, Laura, and Casey, and we're getting ready for the season opener at Ford Field this Sunday. I'm excited. Laura's excited. Casey's been doing push-ups.
1: I'm exhausted by it.
0: Yeah, he's only done 3 push-ups, by the way. That's the crazy part. But Detroit is taking on New Orleans on Sunday, so join us for the tailgate party.
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It's Tanner, Laura, and Casey. And coming up next, we want to know, what's something you'd never buy used? Like, Laura's friend over the weekend almost bought a bed. 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

0: Detroit's Wheels, 106.7 WLLZ. It's Tanner, Laura, and Casey. We want to know, what is something you'd never buy used? So Laura's friend went to go get a mattress off of Facebook Marketplace,
1: mm-hmm.
0: which is, I don't know, that's like the place you definitely would, like, okay, if your neighbor has it, you know, they're somewhat clean, and mm-hmm. it was in a guest room or whatever, sure. But I don't know, buying a mattress off Facebook Marketplace seems
1: like a stranger.
0: Yeah. Laura said the mattress was in good condition and everything.
1: Yeah, it looks like it hadn't even ever been used.
0: But the friend decided not to buy it in the last minute because of cats and, you know, who knows what's on it.
1: Other things, yeah.
0: I don't think I could buy a mattress used. I don't like buying stuff used, really. Musical equipment I'll buy used. Yeah. Gear, you know, I'll buy used, but every time I go to the store and like get some used clothes, it's always stretched out by somebody else and mm-hmm. doesn't fit me correctly. So Laura, we know your friend won't buy a used mattress, but what about you? What is something you'd never buy used?
1: A lot of it's been said already, of course, like socks, but that goes without saying.
0: What about this? Driver Steph says makeup.
1: No, I would not. No.
0: Do women actually sell used makeup?
1: I don't know. I mean, I would assume so, but
0: that seems really gross. Like,
1: it seems a little unsanitary.
0: Yeah, like it's like double dipping your hot wing.
2: Well, I've never purchased a brand new toothbrush.
1: Get out of here! Stop.
0: Oh, you're a monster.
1: I feel weird about buying furniture, like couches used. I know people do it all the time. Like, I have friends who have gotten like amazing couches and chairs, like pre-owned, but I don't know if I think it all
2: comes from, like, if you can go there and you can see the environment in which it, you know, is sitting.
1: Yeah.
2: Again, there's so much of this stuff that people buy and never use.
1: True.
0: 3113 says, I used to see underwear all the time at the red, white, and blue thrift store, and I thought about someone who would actually buy used underwear. Definitely not me.
2: Yeah, I mean, are they used or is that like an overstock?
0: Mm-hmm. The ones I saw literally in high school. So this is 20 plus years ago. But I remember seeing socks that were a little discolored from sweat.
1: Oh, no.
0: And wrapped up in a sealed, like, airtight bag. And the same thing with I saw some tidy whities in a little sealed white bag.
1: I won't even put that stuff, like, if I have some socks or something that I maybe don't want anymore, I won't even put them in my Goodwill bag because I'm like, nobody wants you.
0: You've got a client who will buy that stuff anyway.
1: That's true.
0: This one says, I would never buy used love, if you know what I mean. I think that means a hooker, right?
1: Yeah, but I mean, that's kind of crazy. The hooker makes sense, but
0: This one from 9897 says, I won't ever buy used kitchen appliances, especially wooden utensils or blenders.
1: Oh, no. Utensils? No.
0: Or maybe even like pans that are all scuffed up or something.
1: I wouldn't buy scuffed up pans. I wouldn't buy wooden utensils, but I would buy like a blender or something.
2: Yeah, I mean, pots and pans, used. And I mean, if they're in decent shape, I don't see there really being an issue. I mean, they're going to get hotter than Haiti. They're going to kill anything that might be on there.
0: Yeah.
2: So, I mean, to me, it just boils down to stuff that you use and wear. Like, I'm fine. I sign me up for all of the used t-shirts. I'm certainly down with that. I'm cool with used jeans.
1: Used jeans, used t-shirts. Sure, I'll wear that stuff all day.
0: What about this one? This one says, I'm done buying used tires. Done it a couple of times and it never works out. There's always some issue with the tires. Last set I bought made the whole car shake.
2: Yeah.
0: It's brand new tires from now on.
1: The only time I've purchased used tires is when I was broke as a joke mm-hmm. and I needed new tires and I couldn't afford like a nice new set.
2: Well, look, man, tires will kick you right in the business, man. Mm-hmm. I mean, for I drive a sedan and it was over $1,000 for tires the last time I needed tires.
1: That's insane.
0: All right. What's something that you would never buy used? Send us a talk back through our iHeartRadio app or a text at 98197. It's Tanner, Laura, and Casey.
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0: 106.7 WLLZ, Detroit's Wheels. Just thinking the other day, I was telling Allie over the weekend, man, Grand Theft Auto 6 comes out soon.
1: Oh, my God.
0: Casey's sipping coffee as I was saying that. Dude, I'm excited. All right, yeah, November 18th. It's all going down, and I couldn't be more excited.
1: You know, that's right before Thanksgiving, so you're going to have, like, a week.
0: I know.
1: To just...
0: And I'm going to Texas during that time. And
2: Well, you're taking the whole thing with you, right?
0: I might just bring my entire place, Sony PlayStation.
2: So be ready for it.
0: Let's go to Marshall. Good morning.
3: Hey, I just wanted to... It's November 19th, Tanner.
0: Oh, sorry.
3: Not the 18th.
0: Well, I'll be there at midnight. Hey. I'll be there at midnight picking it up on the 18th, technically.
1: I'm not really picking it up anywhere.
0: Yeah. Oh, that's right. You're right. Oh, you're right. I'm totally an idiot. I downloaded it.
3: Be a man and take the day off work. I took 3 days of vacation for it.
0: What day is September?
1: I think it's a Thursday.
3: I got a
1: Friday.
3: 5 day weekend.
0: Let me look at the day.
3: That's the way to do it.
0: November 19th for GTA 6 is a Thursday.
1: Yeah.
0: So, yeah, dude, that's not bad. Maybe I'll do the same thing and we'll plan
3: out. Because
1: a week later is Thanksgiving.
2: Yeah, and he's like, and I got $700 set aside for rock stars and DoorDash. I'm leaving nowhere. I'm sleeping nowhere. I'm doing nothing.
0: Sounds like a plan, bro.
3: You know what? I wanted to say something. I think it's going to be quite interesting when Grand Theft Auto 6 comes out. I think a lot of people, I mean, except for the PC gamers, I think it's going to shut down the world for like a whole day. I think it might be more than that.
0: I definitely think there's some sort of internet crash.
1: I was gonna say
0: the whole world trying to download the game.
1: I don't care how much they've prepared for this. I think people are gonna be pissed off.
0: There's a good chance you won't be able to play it the day you get it.
1: Right.
0: Because it takes for like.
3: Well, that's why I took a week off work.
0: Remember GTA 5 took like 2 hours to load. Just be put in the first disc because it's a 2-disc game. Put in the first disc.
3: Well, you gotta compare though. Back then, the internet was not as good. So
1: that's true. Because what was that?
0: But you were extracting the data from the disc back then.
3: Yeah. Well, consoles and technology were different. That was 10 years plus ago. I mean,
1: it's gonna be like trying to buy a Taylor Swift ticket.
0: 2012 was a little longer than 10 years ago. But yeah.
3: Just be a man and let it download immediately and put your life on hold for a few days. That's what we're all doing.
0: Well, regardless, at midnight, I'm definitely going to at least go download it. So when I'm home the next day,
3: Did you guys see that there are girlfriends that are forbidding their boyfriends from playing it because you're going to have to really involve yourself with dating, like, I guess, in the game.
0: Who cares? All right. Tell me you're insecure without telling me.
1: Wait, but is it like a dating app? Like, right? are you dating?
0: No, the two characters in the game are dating and you play both of them.
1: Oh, who cares?
0: Yep. Exactly.
3: You have to go out and take them out for a date and all that stuff, or they'll get mad at you.
0: That is so ridiculous.
1: Why would you want an extra girlfriend in the game? One seems like enough, you know what I mean?
0: Yeah. Well, the main character is a female, and her boyfriend, Jason, you'll go back and forth playing. Watch the Netflix special.
1: Got it.
0: All right, thanks, Marshall. Appreciate it.
3: Sorry, I love you guys. You guys are jamming. Hey, thanks for being so awesome on the radio. I listen to you guys every day.
0: Thanks for listening, dude.
3: Love you guys. Party on, rock and roll.
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106.7 Detroit's Wheels. It's Tanner, Laura, and Casey, and football's back tonight, man. Hallelujah. That's right. Yeah, the Patriots are going to be in Seattle taking on the Seahawks. But Sunday, man, that's the day we're all waiting for. The Lions taking on the Saints, and we are going to be tailgating before the game. So if you're headed to the game on Sunday, just stop on by. We're going to be at Eastern Market in front of Shed 5 and Vivio's Food and Spirits. So come get weird with us. It's 106.7 Detroit's Wheels.

Detroit's Wheels, 106.7 WLLZ. It's Tanner, Laura, and Casey. And coming up next, guess which country singer is secretly a metalhead? So much so that she actually covered a nu metal band over the weekend. We'll play it for you coming up next. Don't forget to follow us on Instagram and Facebook at Tanner, Laura, and Casey. That's at Tanner, Laura, and Casey.

0: far away.
1: 106.7 WLLZ, Detroit's Wheels. It's Tanner, Lori, and Casey. And you know what I love? Country singer Carrie Underwood. I love the fact that deep down inside, she is a closet metalhead.
2: Yeah.
1: I don't know if a lot of people know this, but Carrie Underwood, the country singer, you know, she was on American Idol. Like, mm-hmm. she you know, she's always performing with Papa Roach or somebody. Like, she's got a song of Papa Roach, actually.
2: That's crazy.
1: Yeah, it's good. And then over the weekend, apparently, she stunned fans with a cover of, what do you think she covered? You're never going to guess this.
2: I'm going to say it can't be GNR.
1: We love the band. You and I, Laura, love the band. Actually, all three of us love the band. We went to go see them live.
3: Oh, did she cover some? Did she cover some Biscuit?
1: She covered some Limp Bizkit.
2: No way.
1: She did.
2: No way.
1: As a matter of fact, Carrie Underwood covered "Break Stuff" by Limp Bizkit. 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

0: Mary, she is a good Christian woman. I don't know why she's dropping all those.
1: Right, Carrie.

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tonight, NFL kicking off. We have a chance for you to go to the game on Sunday. Detroit taking on New Orleans. Chance to win coming up after Cracker. 106.7 Detroit's Wheels. Good morning. It's Casey. 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

With the start of the NFL season tonight, several executives around the league asked for their thoughts and predictions on which players would end up earning postseason awards. There's one lion on the list. I'll tell you in 10 minutes. 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

106.7 Detroit's Wheels. It's Casey. NFL football season kicking off tonight. I know it's a Wednesday. It's weird, but it's happening tonight. Patriots-Seahawks rematch of the Super Bowl. And in preparation for the new season, several executives around the league asked for their predictions on which players would end up earning postseason awards. One Lions player made the list, Jahmyr Gibbs, for Offensive Player of the Year. Wouldn't mind that. Three Doors Down, Detroit's Wheels.

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AC/DC, they have a show coming up in Toronto next week. That show could be in doubt after the venue. Rogers Stadium sustained significant damage from a storm last week. If you've seen video of this stadium, it does not look safe. Temple of the Dog, Detroit's

106.7 Detroit's Wheels. It's Casey still rolling commercial free. Another Shut Up and Rock block in progress. While you work, here's Korn, Detroit's Wheels.

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Less falling away.

Steal our seats. A chance to go to the game on Sunday. Yeah, the football's back, baby. 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

Those guys, Weezer, playing this year's iHeartRadio Music Festival in Vegas. 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

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It's Casey, that Linkin Park documentary called Unshatter. That'll be out September 30th. 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

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It's Casey. I'm out of here. Teresa rocking you on the job. 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

106.7 WLLZ, Detroit's Wheels. 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Seahawks game, halftime show, Soundgarden performance. 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

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The official 9/11 memorial live stream, Friday, 8:40 Eastern. 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

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I hope you're having a great Wednesday. If you want to add to the requests, the playlist, Guns N' Roses are on the way, Seether, Just Like You by 3 Days Grace. 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

106.7 Detroit's Wheels. I'm Teresa. Just a reminder, coming up at 2:30, I'm going to kick off another Shut Up and Rock block with nearly 2 hours of commercial-free rock while you work. Thank you for rocking on the job with me right here. 106.7 Detroit's Wheels.

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0: Detroit's Wheels, 106.7 WLLZ. It's kind of weird to be focusing on 2027, but as we head into, you know, fourth quarter, there's a lot that's going to be celebrated, and I'm going to share one big moment with you in two songs.
1: Something takes a part of me. 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

Detroit's Wheels, 106.7 WLLZ. Speaking of Oasis, rumor is they want to do more touring. I mean, that reunion went so well. It was huge. So hopefully they give us more dates in the States, if it is true, for 2027.

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We have got your shot to get a big chunk of money to go get your tickets to go see Detroit take on New Orleans. It's a big home opener. It's going to be Sunday. I know you're excited, so keep listening between 9 a.m. and 5 p.m. We're going to give you a chance to win $1,000 to get those tickets. 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

106.7 WLLZ Detroit's Wheels. Season opener tonight. It is the Hawks. It is the Patriots with a massive halftime show. This is going to be awesome. Who knows? Maybe. Maybe some of our Alice in Chains brethren show up to be a part of this too. I'll explain less than 10 minutes at Big Rig.

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Tonight, it is opening night in the National Football League. Big Rig is the big one because not only is it a rematch of last year's Super Bowl, but Soundgarden with Taylor Momsen as the lead singer tonight in place of Chris Cornell, obviously, is going to crush it. They've been rehearsing for the last couple of days. This is why the Pretty Reckless was not in St. Louis last night, opening up for AC/DC, because she had this commitment, and it is going to be awesome. We will see the performance. Halftime tonight. Kickoff is scheduled for 8:30 Eastern on NBC.

Detroit's Wheels, 106.7 WLLZ. Thinking back to that inaugural year of our iHeartRadio Music Festival 2011, when Steven Tyler and Jeff Beck shredded it on stage. It was so awesome. It's Big Rig. It's Janie's Gotta Go.

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Tomorrow ends it all. You want to see Detroit, New Orleans this weekend on Sunday? 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

Detroit's Wheels, 106.7 WLLZ. Godsmack out there still crushing it. Had friends catching him in Albuquerque just the other night with STP and Dorothy opening up the show. Just a hell of a time. Lenny Kravitz, we're a little after 4. Talking football tonight and more. Coming up less than 10 minutes, it's Big Rig. America.

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Seeing all the video from Ozzy's haunted house in Universal Hollywood and in Orlando is so cool. The Osbournes themselves are there this past weekend celebrating Ozzy in this one-year appearance house that goes right through November the 1st. OzzyOsbourne.com has got everything on it. It's classic Oz now.

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Big Rig tomorrow ends it all. You want to see Detroit, New Orleans this weekend on Sunday? 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

Detroit's Wheels, 106.7 WLLZ. I have some really good news for you. The free money is coming back even sooner than I thought. No, really. I know the date. So this is good for you because you can set yourself a reminder. You can be ready for this. I'll tell you everything in less than 10 minutes. Radiohead, and then it's the song that country star Carrie Underwood just played this past weekend at Velocity Festival. I'll let your head wrap around this coming up.

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It's funny because people call it a collab, but Adam Lambert was the lead singer for Queen. It wasn't just an iHeartRadio Music Festival thing back in 2023, but they were incredible. It's Bohemian Rhapsody.

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Couple more weeks, Metallica's going to take the stage at the Sphere in Vegas, and it is officially on. The first ever residency for the boys in Sin City. This is going to be wild, man. It is Until It Sleeps with a big rig.

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106.7 WLLZ Detroit's Wheels. Flashback to 1989 when Living Color would be nominated for a Grammy up against Motley Crue's Dr. Feelgood album, which everybody thought the Crue's got this, but the Crue didn't got this. This song won it for them as they would be out that year opening up for the Rolling Stones on the Steel Wheels Tour. Their big comeback. I was lucky enough to be there, man. The old Cardinal Stadium, Louisville, Kentucky on that old

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Sometimes you need to give the finger to a tough day, and we're here for that. Guaranteed human.

106.7 Detroit's Wheels. Chop suey, I am Josh. The number one beer in America is Michelob Ultra, I guess.

We are the Motor City's Wheels. Spoon Man, that is Soundgarden. I am Josh. Welcome in. Today is Adam Sandler's birthday. He is 60. He's such a likable guy. And he's so likable that you feel bad saying that the majority of his movies now are just god-awful, right? Like, you feel bad saying that. Like, some dudes suck at things, and you don't feel bad saying they suck at things. Like, oh, yeah, there's Jelly Roll. Hey, he sucks. You're like, I don't feel bad saying that. I feel bad saying Adam Sandler's movies suck. But most of them do now. That's why I just watched

106.7 WLLZ, Detroit's Wheels. STP, that is Plush. I am Josh. I mentioned that Adam Sandler turned 60 today, which makes me feel old in a weird way. Like, if Adam Sandler's 60, I must be getting ancient. That said, man, Sandman had some classics. Wedding Singer's one of my all-time favorites. You know, he's got some decent dramatic stuff, too. You know, the Uncut Gems movie from a couple years ago is really good. SNL, all that good stuff, man. I miss those days of SNL with Adam Sandler and Chris Farley and David Spade and all those guys. That was quality entertainment. If I don't sound old enough already, here I am. Remember when? It's Linkin Park.

0: Star 106.7, Detroit's Wheels. Are you going to go my way? That's Lenny Kravitz. I am Josh. So the guy that was the announcer for Wheel of Fortune, he got whacked because he was engaged in conversations about child pornography on the internet on a flight. Really bold move on his part to just be sitting there like on a laptop talking about child pornography on a plane. Like, I get nervous if there's any sort of love scene at all. If I'm watching a movie, I'm like, I don't want someone's mom to see me, you know, watching some Michael Douglas steamy 90s erotic thriller over here, and I have to like cover up the screen and stuff. And this guy's over here just like, yeah, I'm just, you know, engaged in conversations about child pornography on a flight. Like, no one's gonna see this.
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